0: Bangkok's Alfred Ericsson Post, 186 American Legion, take place usually on the first Wednesday of the month. 6 to 7 p.m. social, 7 p.m. meeting with lunch to follow. 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
4: Lows dip down to about 60 tonight under partly cloudy skies. Easterly winds 5 to 10 miles per hour. Cloudy skies with a few peaks of sun tomorrow. Daytime highs approaching 79. Chance of rain showers tomorrow night. Lows dip down to about 62. Cloudy skies expected. Storms likely Tuesday. Slight chance for showers on Wednesday. For Eagle Country 105.7, I'm Eagle Radio staff meteorologist Laura Lockwood. Currently, it's 68 degrees.

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4: Lows dip down to about 60 tonight under partly cloudy skies. Easterly winds 5 to 10 miles per hour. Cloudy skies with a few peaks of sun tomorrow. Daytime highs approaching 79. Chance of rain showers tomorrow night. Lows dip down to about 62. Cloudy skies expected. Storms likely Tuesday. Slight chance for showers on Wednesday. For Eagle Country 105.7, I'm Eagle Radio Staff Meteorologist Laura Lockwood. Currently, it's 68 degrees.
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0: Make your Saturdays count this September at Ojibwa Casino, Barraga, and Marquette with Lucky Leaves. 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
10: Lows dip down to about 60 tonight under partly cloudy skies, easterly winds 5 to 10 miles per hour. Cloudy skies with a few peaks of sun tomorrow, daytime highs approaching 79. Chance of rain showers tomorrow night. Lows dip down to about 62. Cloudy skies expected. Storms likely Tuesday. Slight chance for showers on Wednesday. For Eagle Country 105.7, I'm Eagle Radio staff meteorologist Laura Lockwood. Currently 64.

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3: Lows dip down to about 60 tonight under partly cloudy skies. Easterly winds 5 to 10 miles per hour. Cloudy skies with a few peaks of sun tomorrow. Daytime highs approaching 79. Chance of rain showers tomorrow night. Lows dip down to about 62. Cloudy skies expected. Storms likely Tuesday. Slight chance for showers on Wednesday. For Eagle Country 105.7, I'm Eagle Radio Staff Meteorologist Laura Lockwood. Currently 64.
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22: Lows dip down to about 60 tonight under partly cloudy skies. Easterly winds 5 to 10 miles per hour. Cloudy skies with a few peaks of sun tomorrow. Daytime highs approaching 79. Chance of rain showers tomorrow night. Lows dip down to about 62. Cloudy skies expected. Storms likely Tuesday. Slight chance for showers on Wednesday. For Eagle Country 105.7, I'm Eagle Radio staff meteorologist Laura Lockwood. Right now, 63.

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3: Lows dip down to about 60 tonight under partly cloudy skies. Easterly winds 5 to 10 miles per hour. Cloudy skies with a few peaks of sun tomorrow. Daytime highs approaching 79. Chance of rain showers tomorrow night. Lows dip down to about 62. Cloudy skies expected. Storms likely Tuesday. Slight chance for showers on Wednesday. For Eagle Country 105.7, I'm Eagle Radio staff meteorologist Laura Lockwood. Right now, 63.
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20: Lows dip down to about 60 tonight under partly cloudy skies. Easterly winds 5 to 10 miles per hour. Cloudy skies with a few peaks of sun tomorrow. Daytime highs approaching 79. Chance of rain showers tomorrow night. Lows dip down to about 62. Cloudy skies expected. Storms likely Tuesday. Slight chance for showers on Wednesday. For Eagle Country 105.7, I'm Eagle Radio staff meteorologist Laura Lockwood. Currently, it's 64 degrees.

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4: Lows dip down to about 60 tonight under partly cloudy skies. Easterly winds 5 to 10 miles per hour. Cloudy skies with a few peaks of sun tomorrow. Daytime highs approaching 79. Chance of rain showers tomorrow night. Lows dip down to about 62. Cloudy skies expected. Storms likely Tuesday. Slight chance for showers on Wednesday. For Eagle Country 105.7, I'm Eagle Radio staff meteorologist Laura Lockwood. Currently, it's 64 degrees.
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8: Lows of aloft around 60 overnight under partly cloudy skies. Easterly winds around 5 miles per hour. Daytime highs approaching 79. Monday, mainly cloudy skies expected. Chance of rain showers Monday night. Lows of aloft around 62 overcast. Upper 70s Tuesday, with storms likely, turning cooler Wednesday with highs in the low 70s and showers. For Eagle Country 105.7, I'm Eagle Radio staff meteorologist Laura Lockwood. Right now, 63.
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5: Lows of aloft around 60 overnight under partly cloudy skies. Easterly winds around 5 miles per hour. Daytime highs approaching 79. Monday, mainly cloudy skies expected. Chance of rain showers Monday night. Lows of aloft around 62 overcast. Upper 70s Tuesday with storms likely. Turning cooler Wednesday with highs in the low 70s and showers. For Eagle Country 105.7, I'm Eagle Radio staff meteorologist Laura Lockwood. Right now, 63.
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7: Mainly cloudy overnight with a low of 60. Easterly winds around 5 miles per hour. High temperatures reach up to 79. Monday, mainly cloudy. Overcast skies Monday night. Chance of rain showers, lows level off around 62. High temperatures reaching up to 78 Tuesday. With storms likely, slight chance of rain showers, 73 on Wednesday. For Eagle Country, 105.7. I'm Eagle Radio Staff Meteorologist Laura Lockwood. 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
4: Mainly cloudy overnight with a low of 60. Easterly winds around 5 miles per hour. High temperatures reach up to 79. Monday, mainly cloudy. Overcast skies Monday night. Chance of rain showers, lows level off around 62. High temperatures reaching up to 78 Tuesday. With storms likely, slight chance of rain showers, 73 on Wednesday. For Eagle Country, 105.7. I'm Eagle Radio Staff Meteorologist Laura Lockwood. Right now, 64.
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7: Lows around 60 overnight under overcast skies. Southeast winds around 5 miles per hour. Mainly cloudy Monday. High temperatures reach up to 79. Overcast Monday night. Showers likely 62. High temperatures reaching up to 78 Tuesday with thunderstorms likely. Slight chance of rain showers 73 on Wednesday. For Eagle Country 105.7, I'm Eagle Radio staff meteorologist Laura Lockwood. Right now, 63.
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4: Lows around 60 overnight under overcast skies. Southeast winds around 5 miles per hour. Mainly cloudy Monday. High temperatures reach up to 79. Overcast Monday night. Showers likely 62. High temperatures reaching up to 78 Tuesday, with thunderstorms likely. Slight chance of rain showers, 73 on Wednesday. For Eagle Country 105.7, I'm Eagle Radio staff meteorologist Laura Lockwood. Right now, 63.
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0: 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Regular meetings of Hancock's Alfred Erickson Post, 186 American Legion, take place usually on the first Wednesday of the month, 6 to 7 p.m. social, 7 p.m. meeting with lunch to follow. New members always welcome. 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
6: 60 overnight under overcast skies. Southeast winds around 5 miles per hour. Mainly cloudy skies Monday, 79. Cloudy skies expected Monday night. Showers likely. Lows level off around 62. Upper 70s Tuesday with thunderstorms likely. Turning cooler Wednesday with highs in the low 70s and showers. For Eagle Country 105.7, I'm Eagle Radio staff meteorologist Laura Lockwood. Currently, it's 63 degrees.
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4: 60 overnight under overcast skies. Southeast winds around 5 miles per hour. Mainly cloudy skies Monday, 79. Cloudy skies expected Monday night. Showers likely. Lows level off around 62. Upper 70s Tuesday with thunderstorms likely. Turning cooler Wednesday with highs in the low 70s and showers. For Eagle Country 105.7, I'm Eagle Radio Staff Meteorologist Laura Lockwood. Currently, it's 63 degrees.
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New members always welcome. 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
7: Overcast skies overnight with a low of 60. Southeast winds around 5 miles per hour. Mainly cloudy skies expected Monday. Highs level off around 82. Cloudy Monday night. Slight chance for showers, 62. Highs around 77 Tuesday. With storms likely, 72, mainly sunny, Wednesday. For Eagle Country, 105.7. I'm Eagle Radio Staff Meteorologist, Laura Lockwood. 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
6: Overcast skies overnight with a low of 60. Southeast winds around 5 miles per hour. Mainly cloudy skies expected Monday. Highs level off around 82. Cloudy Monday night. Slight chance for showers, 62. Highs around 77 Tuesday, with storms likely, 72. Mainly sunny Wednesday. For Eagle Country 105.7, I'm Eagle Radio Staff Meteorologist Laura Lockwood. 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
2: Cloudy skies with a few peaks of sun today, with daytime highs approaching 82. Winds out of the south, 5 to 10 miles per hour. Cloudy skies expected tonight. Slight chance of rain showers. Lows dip down to about 62. Thunderstorms likely again tomorrow, 77. Mainly clear skies Wednesday, with highs around 72. 69 Thursday. For Eagle Country, 105.7. I'm Eagle Radio Staff Meteorologist Laura Lockwood. Currently, it's 63 degrees.
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5: Cloudy skies with a few peaks of sun today, with daytime highs approaching 82. Winds out of the south, 5 to 10 miles per hour. Cloudy skies expected tonight. Slight chance of rain showers. Lows dip down to about 62. Thunderstorms likely again tomorrow, 77. Mainly clear skies Wednesday, with highs around 72. 69 Thursday. For Eagle Country 105.7, I'm Eagle Radio Staff Meteorologist Laura Lockwood. Currently, it's 63 degrees.
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0: Work records as having high status in the region and as being an exceptionally kind person. Jean Baptiste Sr. retired in 1796 and left his holdings to his sons. Michael Cadeau settled at La Pointe on Madeline Island. At La Pointe, Cadeau married Ikwesawe, the daughter of the head of the White Crane clan of the Anishinaabe. This was an advantageous marriage as the males of the Cranes were selected as the hereditary chiefs of the Lake Superior Band. They went on to have two daughters. Working for the British Northwest Company and later the American Fur Company, Cadeau built a trading empire throughout northern Wisconsin. He established outposts at the head of the Chippewa River and Le Coup d'Oreille. Cadeau had a career that peaked toward the later decades of the Great Fur Trade, and he became the lead trader on the south shore of Lake Superior and would remain so for decades. Cadeau and his brother, Jean Baptiste Jr., were generous and well-liked. They proved instrumental in brokering peace and commerce in the region. Literate and able to speak fluent Ojibwe, English, and French, Cadeau often acted as an intermediary between the Ojibwe and the governments of Canada and the United States. He held considerable political influence. For example, he persuaded most of the Lake Superior Ojibwe to stay out of Tecumseh's rebellion. Cadeau retired in 1823 and left his business to his two American sons-in-law. He died on July 8, 1837, and is buried where much of his business was done, in La Pointe, Wisconsin. Today, the Cadeaus have numerous living descendants throughout Ojibwe country. To learn more, go to wisconsinhistory.org.
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0: Morgan Wallen, Post Malone, and I ain't coming back. I have no idea how those two are celebrating Labor Day. I appreciate you listening and still waking up to us. Yeah. Even when you do have the day off, Alabama's coming up in Jackson Dean.
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0: Here she comes, Kelly Pickler, still in those healing stages of life, aren't we all, though? She did suffer a very traumatic loss. 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I went through the same thing with my husband.

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1: 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He participated in Rock the Country this year. Here's a quick look at our weather forecast. Getting on Alabama and Angels Among Us. It's a beautiful song.
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4: Cloudy skies with a few peaks of sun today, with daytime highs approaching 82. Winds out of the south, 5 to 10 miles per hour. Cloudy skies expected tonight. Slight chance of rain showers. Lows dip down to about 62. Thunderstorms likely again tomorrow, 77. Mainly clear skies Wednesday with highs around 72. 69 Thursday. For Eagle Country, 105.7. I'm Eagle Radio Staff Meteorologist Laura Lockwood. Right now, it's 63 degrees.
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7: Cloudy skies with a few peaks of sun today, with daytime highs approaching 82. Winds out of the south, 5 to 10 miles per hour. Cloudy skies expected tonight. Slight chance of rain showers. Lows dip down to about 62. Thunderstorms likely again tomorrow, 77. Mainly clear skies Wednesday with highs around 72. 69 Thursday. For Eagle Country 105.7, I'm Eagle Radio Staff Meteorologist Laura Lockwood. Right now, it's 63 degrees.
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0: Dear Big City, Dylan Scott on Eagle Country 105.7. Worst job you ever had, John Party.
1: The worst job I ever had was at the hometown grocery store. 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

0: Well, the 21st album from Kenny will be out on the 25th of this month. 17th, he'll be on NBC's Today Show performing. Here's a quick look at our Labor Day forecast.
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3: Cloudy skies with a few peaks of sun today, with daytime highs approaching 82. Winds out of the south, 5 to 10 miles per hour. Cloudy skies expected tonight. Slight chance of rain showers. Lows dip down to about 62. Thunderstorms likely again tomorrow, 77. Mainly clear skies Wednesday with highs around 72. 69 Thursday. For Eagle Country, 105.7. I'm Eagle Radio staff meteorologist Laura Lockwood. Currently, it's 61 degrees.
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0: It's Eagle Country 105.7. Labor Day has Tyler Hubbard remembering a couple of very physical jobs he had back in the day.
7: One of the worst jobs, definitely the most physical, was probably pouring concrete. I did that for a year with a friend that had a concrete business, and we poured a lot of concrete. I just remember, you know, really early mornings and really late nights. It was basically work. If the sun was up, we were working, and that was pretty influential in creating the work ethic that I have. It was either that or my dad had a tree service that I grew up working with him doing that as well, which was, again, very manual labor, very long days, taught me a lot about working hard. And as hard as it was, I'm thankful for those years. I love working hard, and I'm grateful for the struggle that got me where I'm at.

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4: Cloudy skies with a few peaks of sun today, with daytime highs approaching 82. Winds out of the south, 5 to 10 miles per hour. Cloudy skies expected tonight. Slight chance of rain showers. Lows dip down to about 62. Thunderstorms likely again tomorrow, 77. Mainly clear skies Wednesday, with highs around 72. 69 Thursday. For Eagle Country 105.7, I'm Eagle Radio Staff Meteorologist Laura Lockwood. Currently, it's 61 degrees.
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0: 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That's Luke Bryan. 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
7: Mainly cloudy skies expected today with highs around 82. South winds 5 to 10 miles per hour. Overcast tonight, slight chance of rain showers, lows around 62. Overcast tomorrow, thunderstorms likely, highs around 77. Highs around 72 Wednesday, under mainly sunny skies, 69 Thursday. For Eagle Country 105.7, I'm Eagle Radio staff meteorologist Laura Lockwood. Right now, it's 63 degrees.
0: 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They've got America's Tailgate 2 hours tonight with a whole lot of artists performing.

0: 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Oh my gosh, we were remembering our first jobs today.
1: 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I moved pipes in the mornings to make sure that everything got properly watered. And for me, Labor Day just means a lot of drinking. Party on.
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3: Mainly cloudy skies expected today with highs around 82. South winds 5 to 10 miles per hour. Overcast tonight, slight chance of rain showers, lows around 62. Overcast tomorrow, thunderstorms likely, highs around 77. Highs around 72 Wednesday under mainly sunny skies. 69 Thursday. For Eagle Country 105.7, I'm Eagle Radio staff meteorologist Laura Lockwood. Right now, it's 63 degrees.
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0: So catchy, isn't it? And I love it. It's new Jelly Roll called Hands Up. My name is Rachel. Luke Bryan's coming up. McBride and the Rod and Tim McGraw.
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3: Mainly cloudy skies expected today with highs around 82. South winds 5 to 10 miles per hour. Overcast tonight, slight chance of rain showers, lows around 62. Overcast tomorrow, thunderstorms likely, highs around 77. Highs around 72 Wednesday, under mainly sunny skies, 69 Thursday. For Eagle Country 105.7, I'm Eagle Radio staff meteorologist Laura Lockwood. Currently, it's 64 degrees.
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0: 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Luke Combs is on the way. Got the Florida Georgia Line coming up, too.
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3: Mainly cloudy skies expected today with highs around 82. South winds 5 to 10 miles per hour. Overcast tonight, slight chance of rain showers, lows around 62. Overcast tomorrow, thunderstorms likely, highs around 77. Highs around 72 Wednesday under mainly sunny skies, 69 Thursday. For Eagle Country 105.7, I'm Eagle Radio staff meteorologist Laura Lockwood. Currently, it's 64 degrees.
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2: 82 today, under partly cloudy skies, south winds 5 to 10 miles per hour. Cloudy tonight, slight chance of rain showers, 62. Cloudy skies tomorrow, thunderstorms likely, highs level off around 77. Mainly clear skies and dry Wednesday and Thursday, low 70s, Wednesday, upper 60s by Thursday. For Eagle Country 105.7, I'm Eagle Radio Staff Meteorologist Laura Lockwood. Right now, it's 66 degrees.
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4: 82 today, under partly cloudy skies, south winds 5 to 10 miles per hour. Cloudy tonight, slight chance of rain showers, 62. Cloudy skies tomorrow, thunderstorms likely, highs level off around 77. Mainly clear skies and dry, Wednesday and Thursday, low 70s, Wednesday, upper 60s, by Thursday. For Eagle Country 105.7, I'm Eagle Radio Staff Meteorologist Laura Lockwood. Right now, it's 66 degrees.
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There's Chris Stapleton with Millionaire right here on Eagle Country 105.7. Good morning, UP. My name is Mitch Bola. Welcome back to the lunch special here on this Monday. It is show 140 of 2026, and today is Labor Day. It's also National Beer Lovers Day, Buy a Book Day, Google Commemoration Day. It's Indigenous Literacy Day, International Day of Clean Air, International Day of Clean Air for Blue Skies, Mouthguard Day, National Acorn Squash Day, National Boss Employee Exchange Day, National Feel the Love Day, National First Day of Peel Season, and National Grateful Patient Day. Celebrate accordingly. Jumping back into the music, Rascal Flatts is on deck right now. Here's Zach Top, South of Sanity on Eagle Country 105.7.

0: There's Rascal Flatts, yours if you want it, right here on Eagle Country 105.7. Before that, Zach Top and some Chris Stapleton back there for you, too. My name is Mitch Bolo. This is the Lunch Special. We're streaming from keepitintheup.com. You can also find us on Facebook. Let's take a look at today's question from the random question generator. Would you rather have magical powers, but everybody knows about them, or weaker powers that nobody knows you have? Would you rather have magical powers, but everybody knows about them, or weaker powers that nobody knows you have? I take the magical powers everybody knows I have. I mean, line up. Magical powers for sale. I'm in business right now. I mean, yeah, my magical powers, I'd try to figure out how to, you know, make that my job. But, you know, I wouldn't, that doesn't, if there's somebody that was like dying and I could help them, that would be free. I mean, I'd give them like a coupon or something like that. But I mean, if you're coming to me and like, my car's not running, we can't figure it out. All right, poof, I fix it for nothing. Just like that, here's your bill. That'd be pretty awesome. But I mean, I guess there's benefits to, you know, having weaker powers and kind of hiding them, because then you're just kind of, you're not getting bugged. You can live a normal life and all that. Because I'm pretty sure if somebody has superpowers, people are going to know about it. They're going to be kind of like a celebrity. They'd have lots of followers on social media. More of the best in country just after this.
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2: 82 today, under partly cloudy skies, south winds 5 to 10 miles per hour. Cloudy tonight, slight chance of rain showers, 62. Cloudy skies tomorrow, thunderstorms likely, highs level off around 77. Mainly clear skies and dry Wednesday and Thursday, low 70s, Wednesday, upper 60s by Thursday. For Eagle Country 105.7, I'm Eagle Radio Staff Meteorologist Laura Lockwood. Right now, it's 68 degrees.
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0: Are you stuck at work? 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I'm Mitch Bolo, and I'll keep you moving weekdays 11 to 2 on the Lunch Special right here on
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0: There, Stephen Wilson Jr. with Gary right here on Eagle Country 105.7. Before that, Thomas Rhett featuring Jordan Davis. And we also had some Sammy Kershaw back there for you, too. My name is Mitch Bolo. This is the Lunch Special. I'm here Monday through Friday from 11 to 2. Checking the calendar here, we have 2 days till the regular football season begins. We have 15 days of summer left, and there are 54 days till Halloween. Just after this, we'll take a look at sports.
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0: This is Eagle Country 105.7. Before we jump back into the music, let's take a look at the sports report. Over to pro football. Week one of the season begins on Wednesday at 8:20 when the Patriots take on the Seahawks. Then on Thursday, we got the 49ers playing the Rams. Then 1 o'clock on Sunday, the Lions will take on the Saints. That game will be on our sister station, the Rocket Eagle, 98.7. Then also Sunday at 1 o'clock, the Buccaneers will take on the Bengals. The Ravens got the Colts. Browns will take on the Jaguars. The Jets will take on the Titans. The Bills will play the Texans. The Falcons got the Steelers. And the Bears will play the Panthers. And then at 4:25 on Sunday, the Green Bay Packers will play the Minnesota Vikings. That game will be right here on Eagle Country 105.7. Then the Dolphins got the Raiders. Cardinals will play the Chargers. The Commanders will take on the Eagles. And Cowboys got the Giants with the late game on Sunday, 8:20. Then taking a look at Monday for Monday Night Football, the Broncos will play the Chiefs. Football is back. Here's Jason Aldean anytime soon on Eagle Country 105.7.

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4: 82 today, under partly cloudy skies, south winds 5 to 10 miles per hour. Cloudy tonight, slight chance of rain showers, 62. Cloudy skies tomorrow, thunderstorms likely, highs level off around 77. Mainly clear skies and dry Wednesday and Thursday. Low 70s Wednesday, upper 60s by Thursday. For Eagle Country 105.7, I'm Eagle Radio Staff Meteorologist Laura Lockwood. Right now, it's 68 degrees.
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0: There's Morgan Wallen featuring Post Malone. I Ain't Coming Back right here on Eagle Country 105.7. Before that, Eric Church featuring Rhiannon Giddens and some Nate Smith featuring Tyler Hubbard back there for you too. My name is Mitch Polo. This is the Lunch Special. It's show 140 of 2026, and today is Labor Day. It's also National Beer Lovers Day, Buy a Book Day. 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
1: 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On the way next, music-wise, we have Sarah Evans, Zach John King, and John Party, but first, it's time for an LOL. It's almost the end of summer. Here's comedian Clayton English looking back at his.
4: Summer's almost over. I like summertime, or as I like to call it, white people hang their feet out of the window of their car weather, which is amazing. I don't understand it, but that's how I know it's warm enough to swim, when I see white people's feet in the window of their car. I get it. It looks amazing. I tried to do it one time. I got pulled over immediately. What do you think you're doing? Put your foot down. Why are you so relaxed? Get out the car. My girl was in the car with me. She didn't help the situation. She just started telling the police things that he couldn't do as he was doing them. You can't handcuff him. I was like, stop giving him suggestions. What are you doing? Women try to help, but I don't know, man. Women, y'all swear you have this thing called women's intuition. Like, you all have this sixth sense, like it's a psychic power, like you're one of the X-Men, and you can just tell when your dude is cheating on you. Okay. Okay, well, if that's true, why do you never use your powers for good? Okay? You never hit the lottery numbers, you never told me who's gonna win the game. You could be predicting natural disasters. The Earth needs you, ladies. You could be saving the planet.

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6: Highs around 82 this afternoon. Under partly cloudy skies, winds out of the south, 5 to 10 miles per hour. Slight chance for showers tonight. Lows level off around 62. Overcast. Storms likely tomorrow, 77. Mainly clear skies and dry Wednesday and Thursday. Low 70s Wednesday. Upper 60s by Thursday. For Eagle Country 105.7, I'm Eagle Radio Staff Meteorologist Laura Lockwood. Right now, 74.

0: their Stello Lefty with Boston right here on Eagle Country 105.7. That's got to be one of the most popular country songs at the moment. Stello Lefty, she's on the rise right now. Rising artist, I've seen her all over social media. And that song Boston right there has kind of taken the music scene by storm. And, you know, usually I don't really get caught up in these kind of quick emergences of artists and whatnot. I kind of step back and wait and see and like, all right, let's see if they can stand the test of time. But Stello Lefty, I think that she's the real deal. We got a new country star on our hands. Anyway, more of the best in country coming up just after this in your Trailer Buzz.
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0: 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Before we jump back into the music, let's take a look at the Trailer Buzz here today. Focker in Law, PG-13 comedy. A young man named Henry, son of Greg and Pam Focker, faces family chaos when he decides to marry a strong-willed woman who appears to be his complete mismatch. Starring Robert De Niro, Ben Stiller, Ariana Grande, Owen Wilson, Focker in Law, in theaters November 25th. And you know, I read some that says that Ben Stiller is actually older than Robert De Niro was in the original Meet the Parents film. I guess he was like 58 or something like that at that time, and now Ben Stiller's 60. So, yeah, Focker in Law. Here's a clip.
11: What do you think of Olivia?
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13: 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You're sure she's the one? 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
4: Highs around 82 this afternoon. Under partly cloudy skies, winds out of the south, 5 to 10 miles per hour. Slight chance for showers tonight. Lows level off around 62, overcast. Storms likely tomorrow, 77. Mainly clear skies and dry Wednesday and Thursday. Low 70s Wednesday, upper 60s by Thursday. For Eagle Country 105.7, I'm Eagle Radio Staff Meteorologist Laura Lockwood. Right now, 74.
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0: There's Florida Georgia Line featuring Tim McGraw, May We All, right here on Eagle Country 105.7. Before that, Dylan Scott. It's Brad Paisley back there for you, too. My name is Mitch Bolo. This is the Lunch Special. It's time for the brain strain question here today. And we go to the entertainment category of the random trivia generator. Infamous English prisoner Charles Bronson was played by what actor in the 2008 film Bronson? Infamous English prisoner Charles Bronson was played by what actor in the 2008 film Bronson? Your answer just after this.
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0: All right, before the break, we gave you a brain strain question right here on Eagle Country 105.7 from the Random Trivia Generators Entertainment category. Infamous English prisoner Charles Bronson was played by what actor in the 2008 film Bronson? Infamous English prisoner Charles Bronson was played by what actor in the 2008 film Bronson? The answer to your brain strain question is Tom Hardy. Tom Hardy played the English prisoner Charles Bronson in the 2008 film Bronson. Really good movie. I watched that one once or twice. And I'm telling you what, Tom Hardy, he killed it in that role. You know, I think a lot of the generation, if you ask them right now who Tom Hardy is, they're going to say Venom. That's Venom, of course. But if you really want to see what Tom Hardy can do with his acting chops, watch Bronson. It's a good movie. And I think there's quite a bit of material on the actual Charles Bronson, like interviews and stuff online, so you can kind of go and see the real person and then see how well Tom Hardy portrays him. It's pretty cool. Anyway, here's Chris Lane. 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
2: Highs around 82 this afternoon. Under partly cloudy skies, winds out of the south, 5 to 10 miles per hour. Slight chance for showers tonight. Lows level off around 62. Overcast. Storms likely tomorrow, 77. Mainly clear skies and dry Wednesday and Thursday. Low 70s Wednesday, upper 60s by Thursday. For Eagle Country 105.7, I'm Eagle Radio Staff Meteorologist Laura Lockwood. Right now, it's 79 degrees.
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husband says, "Wife, what do you think?" 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

0: There's Jackson Dean, Make a Liar, right here on Eagle Country 105.7. Before that, Carrie Underwood and some Katie Osland back there for you, too. My name is Mitch Bolo. This is the lunch special, and that's all the time I have for you. So I'm packing up. I'm getting out of here. Justin Michael will take you through the rest of your afternoon, and I'll be back again tomorrow right around lunch.
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4: Highs around 82 this afternoon. Under partly cloudy skies, winds out of the south, 5 to 10 miles per hour. Slight chance for showers tonight. Lows level off around 62. Overcast. Storms likely tomorrow, 77. Mainly clear skies and dry Wednesday and Thursday. Low 70s Wednesday, upper 60s by Thursday. For Eagle Country 105.7, I'm Eagle Radio Staff Meteorologist Laura Lockwood. Right now, it's 79 degrees.
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0: Lainey Wilson, John Mayer together. It's called Phone Keys Wallets on Eagle Country 105.7. Happy Labor Day Monday. You got Justin Michael with you checking in. And it's a nice one today. Partly sunny, high about 83 degrees. A little bit of a breeze out there. And man, it is just a nice wrap up to a 3-day weekend, don't you think? Tonight, we get a slight chance of rain after 5 o'clock with lows dip into about 61 degrees overnight. So if you have plans, maybe just a light jacket. All right. On the way, just a few. Alan Jackson, Kenny Chesney, and Iris Has Friends in minutes on Eagle Country.
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0: Alan Jackson. It's called USA Today on Eagle Country 105.7. You got Justin Michael with you. And, you know, Labor Day started way back in 1882 with big workers that parade in New York City. And apparently some of those workers actually gave up a day's pay just to be there. And that's commitment. You know, I don't know about you, but on Labor Day, I'm trying to do the exact opposite of giving up a day off. You know what I mean? Luckily, what I do never feels like work, so it's all good, and I'm happy to be with you. But stick right here in just a few minutes. I breathe in, I breathe out. Chris Cagle is on the way.
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3: Highs around 82 this afternoon. Under partly cloudy skies, winds out of the south, 5 to 10 miles per hour. Slight chance for showers tonight. Lows level off around 62. Overcast. Storms likely tomorrow, 77. Mainly clear skies and dry Wednesday and Thursday. Low 70s Wednesday, upper 60s by Thursday. For Eagle Country 105.7, I'm Eagle Radio Staff Meteorologist Laura Lockwood. Right now, it's 79 degrees.
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0: That list right there, it's called Hold My Liquor on Eagle Country 105.7. Justin Michael with you, rolling through a Monday afternoon, hopefully for you, a four-day work week. So if you are already trying to figure out, what are we going to do with the kids this weekend? 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Again, keep it in the up.com. And keep it right here because on the way in just a few, two LBs, one Luke Bryan and one Lee Bryce coming up.
1: In 1889, a farmer from Calumet set out to form a mutual fire insurance company. He gathered 40 prominent citizens of Michigan right here from our area, actually. 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
0: All right, back we go with the first of two guys with the same initials. The first one, LB, Luke Bryan. His latest is Country and She Knows It on Eagle Country 105.7. Happy Labor Day Monday.

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4: Highs around 82 this afternoon. Under partly cloudy skies, winds out of the south, 5 to 10 miles per hour. Slight chance for showers tonight. Lows level off around 62. Overcast. Storms likely tomorrow, 77. Mainly clear skies and dry Wednesday and Thursday. Low 70s Wednesday, upper 60s by Thursday. For Eagle Country 105.7, I'm Eagle Radio Staff Meteorologist Laura Lockwood. Right now, it's 79 degrees.
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0: Jelly Roll. It's called Hands Up on Eagle Country 105.7. You got Justin Michael with you. And man, he did Kimmel a little bit ago and people loved it or they hated it. But you know what? Isn't that just the way it is? You know what I mean? That's just the way it is. Hey, Rachel is back tomorrow at 6 with the Cup of Coffee Morning Show right here on Eagle Country 105.7. Meanwhile, we are cruising through the afternoon here on Labor Day Monday, and things looking nice out there, about 83 degrees, a little bit of a breeze. Tomorrow, though, by the way, different story, all right? We've got the showers, thunderstorms start early in the morning. Tonight will cool down to about 61, and also this evening some rain chances, okay? So keep your umbrella if you're going to be out and about, all right?
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7: Mainly cloudy skies expected this afternoon, with daytime highs approaching 82. Winds out of the southeast, 8 to 15 miles per hour. Slight chance of rain showers tonight. Lows dip down to about 62. Overcast skies. Cloudy skies expected tomorrow. Thunderstorms likely. High temperatures reach up to 77. For Eagle Country 105.7, I'm Eagle Radio staff meteorologist Laura Lockwood. Right now, 79.
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0: Ben Gallagher, it's called I'll Take You on Eagle Country 105.7. You got Justin Michael with you. And here's a weird Labor Day fact for you. Nobody can totally agree on who actually came up with it. Of course not. I guess two guys get the credit, Peter McGuire and Matthew McGuire. Same last name, by the way, different spelling, okay? Different spelling, which feels like the most confusing possible way to start a national holiday. Don't you think? Oh, America. Stick right here just a few. Sam Hunt is on the way. Aaron Tiffin is a Luke Combs coming up.
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4: Mainly cloudy skies expected this afternoon, with daytime highs approaching 82. Winds out of the southeast, 8 to 15 miles per hour. Slight chance of rain showers tonight. Lows dip down to about 62. Overcast skies. Cloudy skies expected tomorrow. Thunderstorms likely. High temperatures reach up to 77. For Eagle Country, 105.7. I'm Eagle Radio staff meteorologist Laura Lockwood. Right now, 79.
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That's the latest from Brantley Gilbert. It's called Good Damn right here on Eagle Country 105.7 on a Monday afternoon, 3-day weekend. Justin Michael with you. Temps holding steady in the low 80s. We've got partly sunny skies out there. But don't forget, we do have some rain on the way overnight, all right, as we transition to tonight. We've got some clouds coming in and also a slight chance of showers, too, this evening. Tomorrow, we're going to start off with a good chance of rain in the morning. So if you are, if you got to be somewhere, you got to drive somewhere back to work, maybe leave a little early, okay? Those roads do get slick quickly, so please be careful. On the way. Worth your while. We got some Russell Dickerson and Brett Young. In case you didn't know, he's coming up next.

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4: In this one, we'll talk about Medal of Honor recipient Master Sergeant Woodrow W. Keeble, who showed incredible bravery and selflessness during combat near Sansan-ni, Korea, on October 20th, 1951. Acting as platoon leader for Company G, 19th Infantry, for the U.S. Army, he led the support platoon in an attack on Hill 765, a steep, heavily defended enemy position. When he saw his fellow soldiers pinned down by intense enemy fire from three fortified positions, Keeble rushed to their aid without hesitation, crawling forward alone under heavy fire. He got close to the first enemy machine gun nest and destroyed it with a grenade. He then moved on to the second position and took it out the same way. Despite the enemy now focusing all their firepower on him, Keeble advanced to the third emplacement and neutralized it as well. As his unit pushed forward, Keeble continued laying down

0: accurate fire on enemy trenches, causing heavy casualties. His extraordinary courage and dedication to duty not only saved lives, but also brought great honor to himself, his unit, and the United States Army. From the Revolutionary War to the modern-day wars against terrorism, the contributions of Native American soldiers, sailors, airmen, Marines, and Coast Guard members have been integral to the defense of our country.
1: This has been another Native History Minute brought to you by the Ojibwa Casinos of Barriga and Marquette.

Have your morning coffee with Rachel on the Cup of Coffee Morning Show, Monday through Friday, 6 to 10, right here on

0: Blake Shelton, it's called Let Him In Anyway on Eagle Country 105.7. And tomorrow at 10, it's the Keep It in the UP shopping show right here on Eagle Country 105.7. And you know that whole don't wear white after Labor Day thing that you've heard? Well, it turns out it was never really about Labor Day. It was more of an old fashioned in like status rule tied to kind of summer vacation season, really. So if you've got white on today, I'm looking at myself. I don't. Relax. It's all good. The fashion police have the day off too, okay? They are not working. Stick right here. Change of hearts on the way to Judd's plus Nate Smith coming up.
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3: Cloudy skies expected tonight with a slight chance of rain showers. Lows level off around 61. Winds out of the southeast, 8 to 15 miles per hour. Cloudy skies expected again tomorrow. Thunderstorms likely. Daytime highs approaching 75. Lows dip down to about 63 tomorrow night. Overcast skies. For Eagle Country 105.7, I'm Eagle Radio staff meteorologist Laura Lockwood. Right now, it's 79 degrees.
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0: Hudson Westbrook. It's called Painted You Pretty on Eagle Country 105.7. You got Justin Michael with you. 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It's called Boot Scootin' Country Live. So I'll see you tonight. Meanwhile, we'll be here with some Bailey Zimmerman on the way in just a few minutes. Plus, Carly Pearson, Riley Green are coming up.
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0: 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I just said Beagle Country. It's not. It's Eagle Country 105.7. Thanks for being here. It's Carly Pearce now with Riley Green on the end of a 3-day weekend.

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7: Cloudy skies expected tonight, with a slight chance of rain showers. Lows level off around 61. Winds out of the southeast, 8 to 15 miles per hour. Cloudy skies expected again tomorrow. Thunderstorms likely. Daytime highs approaching 75. Lows dip down to about 63. Tomorrow night, overcast skies. For Eagle Country 105.7, I'm Eagle Radio staff meteorologist Laura Lockwood. Right now, it's 79 degrees.

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0: Jason Aldean, it's called Anytime Soon on Eagle Country 105.7. I got Justin Michael with you. Thank you so much for hanging with me. Listen, into the 5 o'clock hour we go. Mitch Bolo's back tomorrow morning, by the way, at 11 with the lunch special right here on Eagle Country 105.7. As we get to the evening here on Labor Day, we are still cruising around 82 degrees. Nice day today. A little bit of a breeze. It's picking up just a bit too. And then tonight, mostly cloudy skies with temps dropping to about 61 degrees. Don't forget, slight chance of rain tonight and tomorrow morning, especially showers, thunderstorms expected in the morning hours. And then, it should be a nice day after that, hopefully. So just give yourself extra time in the morning if you can, all right?
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0: Eagle Country 105.7, Justin Michael with you, back to it. Thanks for being here. And this is yours. Here's Russell Dickerson as we do a Labor Day Monday together. Thanks for having us on.

0: better.
1: Parmalee, God knew better on Eagle Country 105.7. You got Justin Michael with you. And you know, they say that Labor Day is supposed to be the unofficial end of summer, except summer isn't actually over for another couple of weeks. So technically, you've still got time for another pool day, maybe a couple more barbecues, and at least one more excuse not to think about fall yet if you're not ready for it. Me, on the other hand, man, bring on that pumpkin spice. I know it's already here, but bring it on even more. Doug Stone on the way, plus Chris Stapleton, You Should Probably Leave, is coming up.
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7: Cloudy skies expected tonight, with a slight chance of rain showers. Lows level off around 61. Winds out of the southeast, 8 to 15 miles per hour. Cloudy skies expected again tomorrow. Thunderstorms likely. Daytime highs approaching 75. Lows dip down to about 63 tomorrow night. Overcast skies. For Eagle Country 105.7, I'm Eagle Radio staff meteorologist Laura Lockwood. Right now, it's 73 degrees.
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0: Stephen Wilson Jr., that's Gary on Eagle Country 105.7 with Justin Michael, headed into a Monday evening here. We are at almost 6 o'clock. And listen, we've got a four-day work week, unless you're working alongside me today. In that case, you know what? Thank you for being one of the people that keeps this country going on Labor Day. I'm just kidding. If you've got the day off, you absolutely deserve the day off. And I hope you're enjoying it with your family, your friends, some really good food, or just doing something that you want to do. Regardless, if you're hearing my voice right now, thank you so much for listening, because I know, okay, that you've got so many other places to go to listen to stuff. So the fact that you choose to listen to us and to me, I appreciate it. Thank you, thank you, thank you. On the way, just a few. Morgan Wallen and Post Malone, plus Rodney Atkins is coming up on Eagle Country.
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0: 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Back to it we go right here with Rodney Atkins. And isn't it the truth? Years are short.

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5: Cloudy skies expected tonight with a slight chance of rain showers. Lows level off around 61. Winds out of the southeast, 8 to 15 miles per hour. Cloudy skies expected again tomorrow. Thunderstorms likely. Daytime highs approaching 75. Lows dip down to about 63 tomorrow night. Overcast skies. For Eagle Country 105.7, I'm Eagle Radio staff meteorologist Laura Lockwood. Right now, it's 73 degrees.
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Jason Aldean, that's what tequila does. Don't have too much of that today if you got to go back to work tomorrow, all right? Rachel gets things started tomorrow morning at 6 with a cup of coffee morning show right here on Eagle Country 105.7. As we get into the evening after 6 o'clock now, what a nice day it was today. 81 degrees, clouds are rolling in now. They've got a chance of showers tonight, and then we'll dip down.

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1: 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Back to the music we go right here, right now, and get to drinking. Here's Zach John King on a Labor Day Monday. And I hear

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0: Ella Langley. It's her latest. It's called Be Her on Eagle Country 105.7. Justin Michael with you. And listen, if you've got the party going later tonight and you want to have some 90s country and you want to hang with me some more, well, join me at 9:30 for my TikTok live show called Boot Scootin' Country Live. 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I'll link you over to Boot Scootin' Country Live. I play your 90s country requests. You can watch me on camera in my home studio. You can chat with me in the chat room. The only thing I ask, if you come into the chat room and you listen to me here on Eagle Country, tell me. Be like, hey, Justin, I listened to you on Eagle Country. I would love that so much. We've got a couple of youpers that come in there, and it's always so cool to see you guys in the chat room. So again, tonight at 9:30 on Boot Scootin' Country Live on TikTok. On the way, just a few minutes, some Rodney Crowell plus Alan Jackson, Jimmy Buffett coming up.
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3: Cloudy skies expected tonight with a slight chance of rain showers. Lows level off around 61. Winds out of the southeast, 8 to 15 miles per hour. Cloudy skies expected again tomorrow. Thunderstorms likely. Daytime highs approaching 75. Lows dip down to about 63 tomorrow night. Overcast skies. For Eagle Country 105.7, I'm Eagle Radio staff meteorologist Laura Lockwood. Right now, it's 73 degrees.
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0: country am I in?
1: It doesn't matter. It's 5 o'clock somewhere.
0: It's always on 5 in Margaritaville, come to think of it.
1: Yeah, I heard that.
0: You've been there, haven't you?
1: Yes, sir.
0: I've seen your boat there.

0: Stella Lefty, it's Boston on Eagle Country 105.7. You got Justin Michael with you. And, you know, one more thing I love about Labor Day, it is somehow become the national championship of, don't you think, grilling. You know what I mean? Burgers, hot dogs, ribs, whatever's on your grill today, whatever you had on there, maybe you're still grilling. Somebody in the neighborhood is definitely judging your technique, okay? That's why I will never grill with somebody watching me. Okay. And whenever I've grilled in the past, I wouldn't feed it to you. Okay. It didn't turn out good. That's half the fun is trying to figure it out, you know? Before I leave here, we'll do Martina McBride and Beautiful Things. Megan Maroney coming up.
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0: 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Have a great Labor Day Monday evening. I'll see you back here tomorrow afternoon at 2. We'll get into what I hope for you is a 4-day work week. Meanwhile, leaving you with this, Megan Maroney on Eagle Country 105.7. And I'll see you on TikTok Live tonight at 9:30.

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4: Cloudy skies expected tonight, with a slight chance of rain showers. Lows of a low around 61. Winds out of the southeast, 8 to 15 miles per hour. Cloudy skies expected again tomorrow. Thunderstorms likely. Daytime highs approaching 75. Lows dip down to about 63 tomorrow night. Overcast skies. For Eagle Country 105.7, I'm Eagle Radio staff meteorologist Laura Lockwood. Right now, it's 73 degrees.
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Those blinds, yeah, let's just keep them closed. 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

0: 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Regular meetings of Hancock's Alfred Erickson Post 186 American Legion take place usually on the first Wednesday of the month, 6 to 7 p.m. social, 7 p.m. meeting with lunch to follow. New members always welcome. 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
2: Cloudy skies expected tonight, with a slight chance of rain showers. Lows of a low around 61. Winds out of the southeast, 8 to 15 miles per hour. Cloudy skies expected again tomorrow. Thunderstorms likely. Daytime highs approaching 75. Lows dip down to about 63. Tomorrow night, overcast skies. For Eagle Country, 105.7. I'm Eagle Radio staff meteorologist, Laura Lockwood. Right now, it's 72 degrees.

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3: Cloudy skies expected tonight with a slight chance of rain showers. Lows level off around 61. Winds out of the southeast, 8 to 15 miles per hour. Cloudy skies expected again tomorrow. Thunderstorms likely. Daytime highs approaching 75. Lows dip down to about 63 tomorrow night. Overcast skies. For Eagle Country 105.7, I'm Eagle Radio staff meteorologist Laura Lockwood. Right now, it's 72 degrees.
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